let's get the party started. See you at the bar, you was hardly talking. That's when I knew that your heart was scarring. Friends to lovers need a part to star in. Like, wait, babe, let me

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See you at the bar, you was hardly talking. That's when I knew that your heart was scarring. Friends to lovers need a part to star in. Like, wait, babe, let me ask you.

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That's when I knew that your heart was scarring. Friends to lovers need a part to star in. Like, wait, babe, let me

pains of doubt. I've listened to the voices that told me I wasn't enough, that my dreams were too big, that my voice didn't matter.

I have a dream that I will no longer be held back by my past mistakes, a dream that I will no longer let fear dictate my future, a dream that I will live fully, speak boldly, and pursue my deepest desires of passion and purpose. It's time to rewrite my story, to envision the life I'm destined for. This is my moment of redemption. This is my moment of change. And I will not let anything or anyone stop me from becoming the person I was always meant to be. The road may be hard, the journey uncertain, but I know now that I am not alone. I am not defeated, I am reborn. And I will chase my dreams until I make them real. So here I stand, on the threshold of this new life.

on the edge of something new, something vast, something greater than all that I've known. Today I choose to leave behind what was holding me back. I choose to let go of the past, to embrace the power of now to rise. It's time to rewrite my story, to envision the life I've